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3: Hello, this is Rob Nicholson. As a Navy veteran, father, husband, son, and friend, I can say from the bottom of my heart that Memorial Day is both an honorable and sad day for most of us. It is a day to pause and remember those who have given so much for our country. Reflecting on the sacrifices made for our freedoms and opportunities is what keeps us from taking them for granted. And every day we should be grateful to be Americans. Unfortunately, we continue to see in the news a decline in patriotism, faith, and family values. It is important for each of us to continue to follow these virtues that our great country, the United States of America, was founded on. So take a moment to pause, reflect, and enjoy your Memorial Day and all that comes with it. Please join me in this brief moment of silence.

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0: Little Def Leppard, Love Bites on 93.7 Bob FM. And for the first time in a few days, I say good morning, everybody. What's going on? We had a three-day weekend with Memorial Day, so I hope you all had a nice long weekend. Hopefully, you had a long weekend anyway. If you went out of town, I hope that was awesome. Or if you just stayed in town like I did, had a nice, chill 3 days. It was cool. As you get older and you adult more and more, like my kids were at my mom's house for the weekend, so it's just me and the wife and the dog at the house. And what did we do? Just catch up on things they needed to get done. Yard work, cleaning up around the house, replacing air filters in the AC units and things like that. It was a very exciting few days in the Chapel household, but you got to do these things when you get older. It's not all fun. You got to do big people stuff sometimes. All right, coming up, we've got Bruno Mars, Billy Squire, and more.
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0: It's Queen, Bohemian Rhapsody on 93.7 Bob FM. Nick Chappell hanging out with you, reminding you WTSO celebrates their 20th anniversary all year long, and they've got some really cool stuff you need to check out. 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Let us take a break. We're coming right back with Tommy Two Tone. Also, we've got some Smashing Pumpkins and more on the way.
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2: Good morning. A slow go already northbound at the Montague Merrimack, where we've got a disabled vehicle blocking the right lane. That's about halfway across the bridge. Expect to be slow from around College Drive. Also, a problem at Bowers Hill, 58 westbound. If you're approaching from Airline Boulevard, we got a tractor-trailer crash blocking the right lane. And headed toward the base, 564 westbound near Gate 3. The crash there moved off to the right shoulder. You're still going to be slow, though, backed up beyond the runway tunnel. I'm Lee Foster, Skywatch Traffic.
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All right, so Smashing Pumpkins in 1979 on 93.7 Bob FM, and I am a huge Smashing Pumpkins fan. One of my favorite albums of all time is Siamese Dream by those guys. And for the first time since that album, 30 years ago, the band is teaming up with well-known producer Butch Vig. They're recording one song with him. They actually said it's already recorded, doing some editing and things like that. Then finally, we'll get to hear it at some point this month. And this month is almost over, Billy Corgan, so we need to hear that. Butch Vig, I mean, he's worked with everybody, Foo Fighters, Nirvana, The Pumpkins, just so many bands. So a new Pumpkins track is coming soon, which I'm very excited to hear. Right now, though, it's Cyndi Lauper, All Through the Night. It's on 93.7 Bob FM.

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0: the great Jimmy Buffett with Volcano on 93.7 Bob FM. And get excited because Ringling Brothers and Barnum and Bailey coming to town at the Norfolk Scope June 4th through the 7th. You can see extraordinary stunts featuring 65 of the world's greatest circus performers from 17 countries, like flying trapeze acts, bike acrobatics, the world's tallest unicycle, 34 feet tall. That is insane. The Ringling Rocket that shoots performers across arenas at 65 miles an hour and 110 feet in the air. That's just some of what you'll see. If you want to find out more and get tickets, go to ringling.com. Taking a quick break, Michael Jackson on the way. Also, REM coming up.
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2: Good morning. Still very slow northbound at the Montage Merrimack. Had a disabled vehicle earlier blocking the right lane. They've since moved it off to the right shoulder about halfway across the bridge, but people still slowing down anyway. You're backed up beyond the Western Freeway Bridge Road interchange. At Bowers Hill, 58 westbound, coming from Airline Boulevard, the tractor-trailer crash still blocking the right lane. And headed toward the base, 564 westbound at Gate 3, the crash in the center median there, slowing you down a little bit from the runway tunnel. I'm Lee Foster, Skywatch Traffic.
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Vanilla Ice, Ice Ice Baby, from way back in 1990 off of his album To the Extreme. And that song was the first hip hop single to reach number one on the Billboard Hot 100 chart. And if you didn't know, other fun fact about Vanilla Ice, real name, Robert Van Winkle. So there's that. There's your education on Vanilla Ice for today. Coming up, we've got Goo Goo Dolls, also Bob Marley. Right now, it's After the Fire.

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0: It's Bob Marley, Buffalo Soldier on 93.7 Bob FM. If you're a big fan of music like that, little reggae, little laid-back vibe kind of music, Sublime, if you will, Slightly Stupid, Revolution, Dirty Heads, all those bands are going to be in town in the Point Break Music Festival coming up June 20th and 21st. So we're getting really close to that show. You want to get your tickets now, and you can do that at pointbreakfestival.com. Taking a quick break, we're coming back with some Santana featuring Rob Thomas, also some Starship and Green Day. Right now, though, a check of traffic.
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2: Good morning. Still dealing with this disabled vehicle northbound at the Montage Merrimack. It's about halfway across the bridge, and they've moved it over to the right shoulder for some time now, but still backing you up to about Pewsville Road. JRB, a good bet. 17 getting there is okay for the moment. HRBT westbound, you're slow from 4th View, eastbound from Armstead and LaSalle Avenue. Starting to pick up at the downtown. Routine jam from Des Moines Avenue to Midtown, almost from Cedar Lane. And I'm Lee Foster, Skywatch Traffic.
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Welcome to your Monday. Tuesday. I'm going to do that all day today. It's the first day of the work week, so I'm going to keep saying Monday. That will not be the last time, I promise. All right, so maybe you never got to meet Ozzy Osbourne like most of us, but don't worry. Your chances have skyrocketed now that he's dead. An interactive Ozzy Osbourne digital avatar is in production as we speak, and his son Jack says, quote, "It's kind of scary how it's really very accurate. He will exist digitally as himself as long as we have computers." And his late wife, I guess Sharon, said, quote, "You can ask Ozzy anything and he will answer you in his own voice. And the answers will be what Ozzy would have said. We're going to take it all around the world. People can talk to him and he will talk back." She adds, quote, "Elvis died 50 years ago and everybody knows Elvis. I just want that for Ozzy as well." So an Ozzy avatar hopefully coming to a town near you very soon.

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0: Nice short work week this week. It's Nick Chappell hanging out with you. Of course, most of us had the day off yesterday, so we're already a day closer to this coming weekend and start making plans to check out the Jackalope Festival fueled by Monster Energy. It's happening this Friday through Sunday down at the oceanfront. For free, you can see some really cool stuff happening down there as well. Street and vert skateboarding. They're going to have still timber sports over at Neptune's Park, jet ski freestyles, skimboarding, Monster Energy BMX demos, and a whole bunch more. If you want to find a full list of everything going on, check out their website at jackalope.com. Taking a pretty quick break. Coming right back with Poison. Also, Beach Boys on the way. But right now, another check of traffic.
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2: Good morning. It's Logo in Norfolk on 264 eastbound at the curves near Ingleside Road. The crash blocking the left lane with a backup almost to Brambleton and Campostella. Also got a crash in Virginia Beach on Independence at Holland Road. Routine jams at the bridges and tunnels pretty much. Downtown eastbound from the MLK, midtown from Gateway Boulevard, northbound of the M&M. We're backed up beyond the Western Freeway Bridge Road interchange. It's thanks to an earlier disabled vehicle now cleared. HRBT eastbound from Armstead and LaSalle Avenue. And I'm Lee Foster, Skywatch Traffic.
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Jay Matthews Band with Ants Marching on 93.7 Bob FM. I am Nick Chappell. And you know, AI is kind of creeping into our lives in many, many ways. But how would you like to have your jury, should you ever be convicted of something, or I guess accused of something, how would you like your jury to be AI? Well, a new poll asked more than 10,000 adults, if you were falsely accused of a crime and it went to trial, would you prefer, you know, actual humans like we have now, or an AI chatbot? Well, 75% say they prefer a human jury of their peers. 7% voted for the best widely available AI chatbot, and another 18% weren't sure what they wanted. Now, millennial men, for some reason, were most likely to want the AI chatbot over humans. So, what if you actually committed a crime? Would you want an AI chatbot or humans? We went with humans there as well. Now, AI is very cool for a lot of things, but it does make mistakes sometimes. So I don't think you should leave your, you know, your life up to an AI bot if you ever needed a real jury. Just leave it to us humans.

0: 93.7 Bob FM. I am Nick Chappell, back at it for the first day this week, already Tuesday. And you can start making plans to join us for another season of Sunsets on the River. Their summer concert series happening this Thursday at 5:30 on the gorgeous grounds of the Hermitage Museum and Gardens, located at 7637 North Shore Road in Norfolk. It is beautiful out there. Food trucks will be there, so come hungry. And live music this week by Get Down. So all ages are welcome. Check it out. That is this Thursday. We're going to take a break. We're coming back with your first 99 of the week. And today we go back to 1983.
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1: It's your first 9 at 9 of the week, with it being a short work week. We've only got 4 for you this week, so we're going to make them count. Today we go back to 1983. 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All right, 1983. During Motown 25, that was a televised special, Michael Jackson performed Billie Jean and debuted his iconic moonwalk. That was when we first saw the moonwalk, and now everybody wants to do it. The Thriller takeover happened. Speaking of Michael Jackson, his album Thriller reached number one on the U.S. charts in February and spent 37 weeks there. Kiss unmasked. In September, the heavy metal band Kiss appeared in public without their makeup for the first time on MTV. McDonald's expanded their highly anticipated bite-sized chicken nugget menu nationwide. Cabbage Patch Kids were the big-time Christmas present that caused all kinds of crazes at malls. And the CD Revolution. CDs officially went on sale in Europe and North America. So there you go. Some things that happened in 1983. Now the music. We'll kick off your 99 with Stevie Ray Vaughan. This is Pride and Joy.

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0: 93.7 Bob FM, wrapping up your 9 at 9 today with Journey, Send Her My Love. That was off of their album that came out in 1983. And do not forget, if you want to see Journey live, you can do just that June 3rd over at the Hampton Coliseum, their final Frontier tour. So if you want to see Journey, this is pretty much your last chance to do it. And we're lucky enough to have a tour date here in town, so go check them out. Back there before that on the 9 at 9, we also did music from Huey Lewis, The Heart of Rock and Roll. Also, Rufus Chaka Khan, Ain't Nobody. Let's see. We also did Culture Club, Karma Chameleon, David Bowie, Modern Love, Paul McCartney with Say, Say, Say, did Def Leppard with Photograph, and kicked it off with Stevie Ray Vaughan, Pride and Joy. And your 9 at 9 was brought to you by Guy Smith Home Services. 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That's it for the 9 to 9 today. We're coming back tomorrow. We're going to flash forward 10 years, go from 1983 to 1993.
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Duran Duran. It's coming undone. It's on 93.7 Bob FM. And that's going to do it for me for this Tuesday. So, yeah, we are already 2 days down to this week. I love a nice short work week. The weekend will be here before you know it. Emily's coming up next. Stick around for her. I'll chat with you tomorrow. Maybe with Brian Adams cut like a knife. It's on 93.7 Bob FM.

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Black Keys with Lonely Boy. It's 93.7 Bob FM. It is Emily. You know what I did this weekend? Took out a boat at Freedom Boat Club. We actually took out a center console fishing boat this time. It was so cool. I told Drew, I was like, we need to get these kids off the boat. We need to grab the fishing rods and go fishing. If you are not a member of Freedom Boat Club, it is so simple. You know what else I love too? Is the unlimited training. So this weekend, I was like, you know, I don't feel like I'm docking this boat as well as I can. So I'm going to send them a message today. I'm going to do a little bit more training so that I feel confident. But the best part is the staff at the marinas were phenomenal. She's like, do this, do that. Got me in there, no big deal. I love them. It's so convenient. They help me carry my bags for my kids. It's just the best of the best. If you're not a member, you got to go do so. FreedomBoatClub.com.

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0: That's Fix. It's 93.7 Bob FM and Sunsets on the River is back. I love this event. It's at the Hermitage Museum and Gardens in Norfolk, and it's their summer concert series every Thursday at 5:30 on the gorgeous grounds of the Hermitage Museums and Gardens. Actually, my daughter takes an art class there too and loves it. They're going to have a live music by the Get Down this Thursday. All are welcome. Food trucks, bring your chairs, get ready to dance and have some fun and enjoy the beautiful sunset at Sunsets on the River.
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14: Bob

When it came to weather this past weekend, I got to tell you, Sunday really turned out to be the best of the days. Today, though, it is so unsettling on what's going to happen. We're going to have scattered showers and storms throughout the day into the afternoon. Come Thursday, though, we have a little bit of a cold front moving through, so we're going to get to a high of 87 on Wednesday. Then Thursday, we're going to drop a little bit and get into the mid-70s Friday and into Saturday. Right now, it's Fall Out Boy. Sugar going down.

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0: that's such a perfect song to talk about our featured teacher award. 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It is such a cool award to win. We had the best time last year doing this. It's brought to you by our friends at Mr. Handyman, your home, their to-do list. So if you have any type of to-do stuff at your house, Mr. Handyman is who you need to call. 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

Tina Turner. It's 93.7 Bob FM. It's Emily. And listen, the two-night spelling bee semifinals is happening tomorrow. Then the finals are on... today's Tuesday, Wednesday, Thursday. Here's the crazy part. I'm thinking about just watching it to see how many words I can spell that these kids can do. It is incredible how young these kids are and the words they're spelling. I don't even know some of what the words actually are. I'll be tuning in though. I need to make it like a game, not a drinking game, because I'm got little kids now. Can't be doing that. Some type of game though, for sure. It's Tom Petty with Learning to Fly.

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Can we talk about the birthdays for today? Most importantly, if it's your birthday, happy birthday to you. It's 93.7 Vibe FM. It's Emily. Stevie Nicks turning 78 years old today. Lenny Kravitz, 62. Lauryn Hill, 51. The musicians' birthdays today. So stinking good. We're also 26 days away from Father's Day. And get this, 39 days until the 4th of July.

shamelessly broadcasting with a heightened sense of euphoria from the vinyl-lined walls of the Bob FM studio. WNOB Chesapeake. This is

0: Let's Go Crazy. It's Prince on Bob FM. It's Emily with you and the Ringling Brothers. They're coming back to the Norfolk Scope June 4th through the 7th. They're going to have some cool stunts out there. 65 of the world's greatest circus performers from 17 different countries. Go to ringling.com for tickets.
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0: Love is a Battlefield, right here on Bob FM. 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

You know, it might be kind of cruddy out for the rest of the afternoon, but pollen is finally in a low. It has been high every time I've talked about pollen for the last, my goodness, a really long time. Mosquitoes, though.

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American Girl, but it is Tom Petty. It's 93.7 Bob FM. I'm getting out of here, but don't forget the Right Stuff Feature Teacher Award. We are looking for a teacher here in Hampton Roads who is deserving of a new classroom. It's going to be so hard. Last year, we had so many fantastic nominations. 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It's brought to you by Mr. Handyman. Your home, it's their to-do list. Mr. Handyman is the best. If you have like home projects you need done, hanging that TV, moving that door, whatever it might be, let Mr. Handyman do it for you. Never

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Metallica on Bob FM, and apparently Metallica's guitarist Kirk Hammett has loaned Alex Lifeson of Rush one of his guitars to take out on Rush's reunion tour. The guitar is called a Greenie because it was once owned by Fleetwood Mac's Peter Green, who then chose Gary Moore as its caretaker when he left the scene in 1970. So now it's going from Kirk Hammett into Alex Lifeson's hands of Rush. Up next on Bob FM, Kim Carnes.

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1: Good afternoon. Checking traffic. Starting off in Virginia Beach, I-264 eastbound at Independence Boulevard. An accident at the HRBT westbound. A two-mile backup on the eastbound side. A two-mile delay as well. That's due to an earlier disabled vehicle. At the Midtown Tunnel, westbound moderate eastbound steady. At the Monita Merrimack, heavy conditions. Downtown Tunnel, expect delays due to an earlier opening at the Berkeley Bridge. High-rise bridge heavy. At the Coleman Bridge, moderate conditions. At the JRB northbound study, southbound moderate. At 564, you're moderate leaving the base this afternoon. Light conditions going into the base. At the West Norfolk Bridge, moderate conditions. Jordan Bridge is steady. Bill Bass, Skywatch Traffic.
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pretty crazy accident in the tunnel this past weekend. Monday around 4:40 a.m. in the HRBT headed eastbound, a Charger went up in flames, and that was after it struck an SUV and a box truck in the tunnel. Apparently, the Charger went airborne, landed, and then caught fire in the tunnel. The driver suffered some injuries and was taken to the hospital, but he was additionally charged with reckless driving.

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0: The circus is back. Ringling Brothers and Barnum and Bailey, they're coming to the Norfolk Scope June 4th through the 7th, and you can witness some extraordinary stunts featuring 65 of the world's greatest circus performers from 17 countries. They've got some all-new acts and some of your favorite performers back by popular demand. That includes flying trapeze, bike acrobatics, the Ringling Rocket that shoots performers across arenas at 65 miles per hour. I mean, it's some crazy stuff out there. And if you get to ringling.com, you can pick up your tickets now.
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The lyrics for this next song were written by Bernie Taupin, Elton John's writing partner, and they were inspired by his first trip to America with Elton John and the band. The Blue Jean Baby in the song is Maxine Feibelman, who was Bernie's girlfriend when he wrote the song and became his first wife back in 1971. She traveled along with the band too on their early tours. 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
1: Good afternoon. Checking traffic. Starting off in Chesapeake, I-464 southbound at Poindexter Street, a disabled tractor trailer. At the HRBT westbound, a 4-mile backup on the eastbound side, a 3-mile delay. Midtown Tunnel, moderate conditions. At the Monita Merrimack, a 1-mile backup both southbound and northbound. Downtown Tunnel, moderate. High-rise bridge, heavy conditions. At the Coleman Bridge, moderate conditions there. At the James River Bridge, northbound moderate, southbound heavy. At 564, moderate leaving the base, light conditions going in. West Norfolk Bridge, moderate. Jordan Bridge, steady. Bill Bass, Skywatch Traffic.
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Tears for Fears. 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We've got him coming up in just a few right now, Concrete Blonde.

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3: A very happy birthday to Lenny Kravitz today as he turns 64 years old. I'm going to feature a song from his 1991 album, Mama Said, which was his second studio album. And this next song was inspired by the Motown Philly soul sound, kind of earth, wind, and fire inspired. And it has a really classic sound. The title line is based on a yogiism or quotation from Yogi Berra. It ain't over till it's over. It's your Vinyl Days Records, 5 o'clock.

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This is going to be the final week of business for Bold Mariner Brewing up on East Ocean View Avenue. They're going to close their doors on Saturday after 10 years in business. So make sure you head out there, open to noon to 10 p.m. Saturday.

and break. It's like 10,000 spoons when all you need is a knife. It's meeting the man of my dreams and then meeting his beautiful wife. And isn't it ironic? Don't you think?

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We've got your 9 at 9 from the year 1993. Really good year for alternative music. We'll be featuring some Radiohead, Counting Crows. 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
3: 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That's when we turned to Bob FM and Emily. 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

0: 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Congratulations.
1: 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And I just got my first paycheck early.
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